Nenen wa obizash volchen pandaran azdoho haitsa yachun gih bezam wahboho nenen wa tsaha ala shen khir tsalar do kerchen da tsakhla matta zawahar do hainenen wa tsaha ah dozala do as dagga ibiza tunah mahedlu wala mel duqa wahara nenen wa hanbata bayla wa khala